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In the background, we are listening to Brian Eno's classic Music for Airports. 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And from Laurie Anderson, we heard The Beginning of Memory from her Homeland album. 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

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In the background, we are listening to The Greater Silence from Bombay Dub Orchestra. We also heard Jamie Sieber with the Dream Raga, David Darling with Prayer and Word. We heard Yancey with Ambrox, and we heard a Hammock with Floating World. 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

We are winding down today's edition of Flow Radio with auditory canvas in the background. This is called the Dusk Chant. And from Kaya Project, we heard Finding Balance, the ambient mix. From Desert Dwellers, we heard Dreams Within a Dream. And from Bonobo, we heard Kiara. And if you've enjoyed Flow Radio, I hope you'll stay tuned. Alan is up next with Into the Deep. He always has an amazing program. So please stay tuned. I'll be back next week. Have a great week, everyone. Hold close those who you love. Live in the light. And please pray for peace.

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Mm-hmm.

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This is the halfway point of the show where I get into the more surreal and ethereal side of the ambient music spectrum.

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To report a pothole for repair, call 731-935-0205 or email tdot.comments@tn.gov. 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

Good morning. It looks like you chose WEVL 89.9 FM to start your day. And we appreciate that. I appreciate that. I'm Chad, by the way. This is my show, My Pet Rock Show. And it will be on till 8, as usual, here on Tuesday mornings. I'm going to play the normal mix of this and that that you may be accustomed to. This first song is These Days, but not Jackson Brown, Golden Palominos here. Thanks for listening to Memphis' own Volunteer Radio, WEVL.

That was Ned's Atomic Dustbin with the song Capital Letters. Before that, we had Django Django with the song In Your Beat. John Cale before that with the song Midnight Feast off of his 2012 release, Shifty Adventures in Nookie Wood. And we started out the show and that set with the Golden Palominos doing These Days. You're listening to WEVL 89.9 FM. I'm Chad, the host of My Pet Rock Show. And that was just the first set. Many more to come. I'll be here till 8. 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

Ockerville River with You Can't Hold the Hand of a Rock and Roll Man. Tell that to Paul McCartney. Before that, Big Star, You Get What You Deserve. The Flying Burrito Bros before that with 4 Days of Rain, and we started out that set with Blitzen Trapper and Silver Moon. 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

was Michael Chapman. I guess it still is. Sometimes you just drive. Before that, The Harpoonist and the Axe Murderer with the song Father's Son. Vivian Girls before that with 16 Ways, and we started out that set with Ezra Furman, Suck the Blood from My Wound. 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

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Before that, we had Mr. Gnome with House of Circles. Alex Chilton before that with I Can Dig It. 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I got another hour. Let's keep it moving. This is Lone Cowboys, done by Ty Segall.

Oberhofer with the song White Horse, Black River. Kate Le Bon before that with Yellow Blind's Cream Shadows. The Chocolate Watch Band before that with Hot Dusty Road. And Ty Segall started out that set with Lone Cowboys. This is My Pet Rock Show. I'm Chad, the host. And we are on WEVL 89.9 FM here till 8. I hope you're doing well. This next song is by Julie Byrne, Natural Blue, here on Volunteer Radio.

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Jackie Lomax with Thumbin' a Ride. Before that, we had No Thugs in Our House by Ecstasy. Before that, Bowerbirds with In Our Talons. And the song Natural Blue by Julie Byrne started out that set. 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Got a couple more sets. Play, this song is by Yuck. The band's name is Yuck. And the song is named Middle C. Spelled S-E-A. Middle.

band of horses, no one's gonna love you more than I do. And that's true. No one's gonna love you more than I do. Before that, Teenage Fan Club with the song Empty Space. Eagles before that. Not those Eagles. With the song Opaque. And Yuck started that set out with Middle C. You're listening to WEVL 89.9 FM. This is My Pet Rock Show, but it is going to come to a close here soon. We're going to move on to more great WEVL programming. Stay tuned, and I'll see you guys next week. Be good, be well, be nice, and I'll play you out with one last song. This is Bad Religion with the song Struck a Nerve. See you guys next week.

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We don't play there very often. We're just starting to get into the South, in fact. The South is like kind of new to us.

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1: This is a test. This is a test. Test. Test. This is not repeat. This is not an alert. This is only a test.
2: But it's the real thing nonetheless.

0: God, I don't know whether you've ever been in a jail in the South before, where they hip you to the horrors of Southern justice. Louisiana is one of the few states that still has chain gangs, you know, the pajamas and, chain gangs, you know.
1: There was one point where they paraded us handcuffed together, daisy chain style, you know.
2: Really?
1: Yeah, God, it was awful.
2: Great album cover.
1: We would have been okay.

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1: You'd have to start in Texas for it to make sense. If you started in Texas, it wouldn't make it.

0: Hey, how come you guys can't come up this way closer a little bit? I mean, ain't no cops around. I don't see none.
1: Now you've done it, Pigpen. Now you've done it.
0: Hey, be real careful of the wires, folks.
2: Watch out for the wires.
0: Be really careful of these wires.
1: Yeah, if you're messing up, we'll
2: all come down on top of you.
1: And you wouldn't want that, would you?
0: Just be careful of them towers and wires. They'll come down on your head and it'll be disaster. You know?

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1: Still in all, if you got seats way up on the sides, yeah, I don't think you're going to have
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1: to
2: bother?
1: Sit
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Hello, music lovers, and welcome to The Many Moods of Ben Vaughn. I'm your host, Ben Vaughn, coming to you once again through the miracle of radio, the modern miracle of FM radio, and it's really great to be here on the air, in stereo, on the FM dial, or your device of choice. And we're very happy to have you here with us. We're broadcasting like we usually do from the Relay Shack in Parts Unknown, USA. We're centrally isolated here in the middle of nowhere in the Relay Shack, surrounded by boxes of records, CDs, 45s. We have 8-track tapes. We got all kinds of stuff laying around here. And I can't wait to play some of this music for you. We span many decades, many styles, and many moods on this show. And I have a list here of genres we're going to try to get to during this hour. We have glam rock, country, jazz, garage rock, blues, San Francisco hippie rock, 60s pop, soul, 70s album rock, folk, instrumental music, and much, much more. And we have a few special features we're going to get to. We have a Bob Seger record that is a garage rock record from 1966. It was a top 10 hit in Detroit, but nowhere else. So early Bob Seger. And we also have a record by Fleetwood Mac after Peter Green, but before Buckingham Nicks, a really great track. Plus, Lightnin' Hopkins plays the organ. This and more during the next hour. So sit back, settle in, relax, get comfortable. This is The Many Moods of Ben Vaughn. And we're going to start off with this by T-Rex.

one of the greatest singers to come out of Jamaica, Dennis Brown, Money in My Pocket from 1972. And before that, we heard Charlie Pride. Yes, Is Anybody Going to San Antone by Charlie Pride. And we started that set off with T-Rex, some glam rock by T-Rex there with Thunderwing. I'm Ben Vaughn. This is the Many Moods of Ben Vaughn that you're tuned into. And we have a record queued up here by Bob Seger. And this is from 1966. It was recorded in Detroit. And it's called East Side Story. And it's a garage rock classic that actually made it to number 3 in Detroit that year, but nowhere else. It did not hit the charts anywhere else. A big local hit in Detroit. Early Bob Seger from 1966. East Side Story here on the Many Moods.

You know, sometimes we're not prepared for adversity. When it happens, sometimes we're caught short. We don't know exactly how to handle it when it comes up. Sometimes we don't know just what to do when adversity takes over. And I have advice for all of us. I got it from our pianist, Joe Zawinul, who wrote this tune. And it sounds like what you're supposed to say when you have that kind of problem. It's called Mercy, Mercy, Mercy.

Mm-hmm.

Oh, yes. We have been listening to Cannonball Adderley with Mercy, Mercy, Mercy. And before that, we heard The Velvet Underground with I'll Be Your Mirror, and we started that set off with some early Bob Seger from 1966. Queued up and ready to go, Lightnin' Hopkins plays the organ. Yes, this and more when we return with the many moods of M. Bob.

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1: Coming to you across the airwaves, these are the many moods of Ben Vaughn. And now, here's your host, Ben Vaughn.
2: All right, we are back. Welcome back to the show. And The Many Moods is now in syndication. We're on in a bunch of different places on terrestrial radio. And we have the podcast and all that. And we thank you for that. Because without you, none of this would be possible. Literally not possible. So we really appreciate it. Thank you. Okay, it's time to hear some country rock from Moby Grape, from an album called Moby Grape 69. This is called Ain't That a Shame by Moby Grape.

0: Van Morrison, you really want to know what happened after that fade out. How did they actually end that weird ending? Who knows? Slim Slow Slider by Van Morrison, one of his best and heaviest tunes. And before that, we heard Mary McCreary, a really, really awesome record called Singing the Blues by Mary McCreary, where she double tracks her own voice and does kind of a duet with herself over a very funky rhythm track. Mary McCreary, she started out with Sly Stone and then married Leon Russell and made some records with him as well. A very talented singer and writer. She wrote that tune. And before Mary McCreary, we heard Moby Grape with Ain't That a Shame. I'm Ben Vaughn. This is The Many Moods of Ben Vaughn. We're here in the Relay Shack broadcasting from Parts Unknown, USA. And here in the Relay Shack, we have a bunch of records like 45s and LPs, 8-track tapes. We even have vintage MP3s here. Yes, we have everything. And we're going to play a record right now from 1949. It's Lightnin' Hopkins playing organ. And he is known for changing chords whenever he feels like changing chords on guitar. And here he is on organ doing exactly that same thing. And he almost invents the lick to 96 Tears at one point during this recording when he goes back and forth from a major to a minor on one chord. Lightnin' Hopkins on the organ with a tune called Zolo Go, recorded in Houston in 1949.
1: Well, that'll go a little quiet for you folks. You know, young and old likes that. Wake up the record.

We just heard Bill Withers, the late, great, amazing Bill Withers with Grandma's Hand. And before that, we heard the Walker Brothers featuring Scott Walker on lead vocals with The Sun Ain't Gonna Shine Anymore. And we started that set off with Lightnin' Hopkins. Yes, Lightnin' Hopkins with Zolo Go. Coming up after the break, Fleetwood Mac, after Peter Green, but before Buckingham Nicks. This and more when we return with the many moods of En Vogue.

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1: Don't touch that dial. You're listening to the

Oh, yes, we are back. Welcome back to the show. We are very happy to have you here with us. We know that you have other entertainment options, and we thank you for choosing The Many Moods. All right, it's Neil Diamond time. Yes, it is. It is definitely Neil Diamond time, and it's time to hear Neil Diamond sing about an imaginary friend. Shiloh by Neil Diamond, here on The Many Moods.

The great Dionne Warwick, Anyone Who Had a Heart, such an atmospheric record, a really, really great production. Burt Bacharach, Hal David wrote the song, Burt Bacharach produced it and arranged it, and before that we heard Bob Dylan with no big arrangement, just vocal and guitar, with It's All Over Now, Baby Blue, and we started that set off with Neil Diamond, like we do here in the Relay Shack. This is The Many Moods of Ben Vaughan, in case you're wondering what it is you're listening to, and we are now available as a podcast, oh yes, on an internet near you. You can find us. We're there. We're there. We're very easy to find, and we thank KCDZ in Joshua Tree, California, for putting these shows up on the information superhighway for you to download and enjoy. And we also have a social media presence. Yes, we do. We're on Instagram and Facebook and all that jazz. So if you see us up there, take a moment to like us. Really, really like us. We need your affirmation. We really do. Okay, it's time to pull out this LP by Fleetwood Mac that came out. It's the first record they put out after Peter Green left the group. It's called Kiln House, and it has great artwork. A gatefold sleeve, and we're going to hear a song from this record featuring Danny Carwin, an underrated guitar player and singer and songwriter. This is called Station Man, and it fades in, which makes you wonder what was going on before they faded up, just like that Van Morrison tune, after it faded out. We need to know, what was Fleetwood Mac up to before they faded up into this song? And here it comes. I can hear it now. Station Man by Fleetwood Mac from 1970.

We have been listening to Station Man by Fleetwood Mac from 1970, and we have run out of time here on the Many Moods of En Vogue. We got to go. We got to get out of here. The show is produced by Charles Tobias, engineered by Kevin Jarvis. Our announcer is Smith Harrison, and I'm your host, Ben Vaughn. Thank you so much for listening. Come back and visit us again right here in the Relay Shack. We'll be waiting for you. Until then, arrivederci, auf Wiedersehen, adios, au revoir, aloha, and goodbye. See you.

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getting no part of nothing started with the Two High String Band doing that Moonshine Boogie. We've got more bluegrass for the 21st century coming your way in this next hour here on WEVL. We'll be starting off with Joe Troop singing a song about them, their billionaires. We'll follow that with Big Richard. They say Red Fox Run. And we'll start things off with Benny Blue talking about when he is a fossil.

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just lean on my shoulder because I'm the man in your corner. That's Sleepy Man playing and singing for you on No Part of Nothing. Bluegrass for the 21st century coming to you on WEBL. And coming to you next, you're going to be hearing from Mipso with a song called Everyone Knows. And we'll follow that with Phil Ledbetter getting together with Newgrass and Sam Bush and John Cowan for a song called I'm a Ramblin' Rolling Stone. But first up, it's going to be Trey Hensley and Rob Ikes. They're here to say, My Way is the Highway.

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And the Garrett Boys talking about the roots of the family tree running so deep. Letting you know about it on No Part of Nothing. Bluegrass for the 21st Century coming to you on WEBL FM 89.9. You're going to be hearing from Yonder Mountain String Band with one called Always Almost. But first, we're going to call on Mr. Larry Keel. He's going to do one kind of in a Grateful Dead mode here called Miles and Miles.

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And the Punch Brothers are going to let that little light shine. Right before the Punch Brothers, you were listening to the infamous String Dusters heading to the end of the line. And it is the end of the line for No Part of Nothing. Music for Movies with Adam is coming up next on WEVL. And we're going to take you up to that with the Matt Flinter Trio. They're going to pick a tune called The Inferno Reel.

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Welcome to Music for Movies. I'm your host, Adam. We just heard Ramsey Lewis performing The In Crowd, used in Casino. Before that, Chaka Khan sing I'm Every Woman, used in Bridget Jones's Diary. And we started things off with with Belleville Rendezvous by Matthew Shadid, from the French animated film The Triplets of Belleville, which I recommend. Next up, we're going to hear four selections of instrumental scores, three original ones and one by Bach. Let's start with the main theme from The Magnificent Seven by Elmer Bernstein.

we just heard the Well-Tempered Clavier Prelude No. 3 in E-flat minor by Johann Sebastian Bach, used in, I've forgotten that, I gotta look that up. Before that, before the Bach, was a track called Loquasto International Film Festival by Mark Mothersbaugh from The Life Aquatic with Steve Zissou. Mike Mothersbaugh, of formerly, or still of Devo. They're going out on tour this summer with the B-52s. We also heard another one by Elmer Bernstein, the main theme from The Great Escape. And you're listening to Music for Movies with Adam, streaming on the World Wide Web at WEVL.org and 89.9 FM if you are in the Memphis area. Next up, we're going to hear an instrumental version of Check Your Mind by Curtis Mayfield from the soundtrack of Superfly.

Okay, we're back. Forgot to mention the Bach that I played before. The clavier, the well-tempered clavier, was from a film called Happy as Lazaro. The thing we just heard was the Hungarian guitarist Gabor Szabo performing Galatea's guitar used in the film The Kids Are All Right. Before that, Jeep Blues by, that's J-E-E-P, Blues by Duke Ellington used in American Hustle. And we started that set off with Ike and Tina Turner doing Too Many Tears in My Eyes, used in the HBO series True Detective. Next up is Bobby Blue Bland singing Ain't No Love in the Heart of the City, used in Lincoln Lawyer.

That was Lloyd Glenn performing Chickaboo off the soundtrack to Devil in a Blue Dress, starring Denzel Washington. And that about does it for music for movies this week. We're going to hear one more from Jerry Fielding, the film composer, who started out when he was 18. And then in the early 40s, he was blacklisted by McCarthy and didn't work for 10 years in Hollywood. It's his 103rd birthday today. He got brought back in the mid-50s by Dalton Trumbo, who was also blacklisted for a film called Advice and Consent by Otto Preminger. He went on to work, did three films with another rebel, Sam Peckinpah. The one we're going to play is the end credits from The Wild Bunch. His score for The Wild Bunch won the Academy Award for Best Film. And then he did a couple of two or three with Clint Eastwood. Thanks for listening, and we will see you next week.

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1: For Will Brownback, owner of Spiral Path Farm in Pennsylvania, growing healthy food starts with growing healthy soil. On his 300-acre organic farm, he adds compost to his fields, and he grows cover crops that he later tills into the soil, where they add nutrients as they decompose. All this organic material helps create rich, loose soil, which benefits his farm in multiple ways. It can soak up more water, so it can reduce flooding and erosion during heavy storms, which are growing more common as the climate warms.
2: Soil with a small amount of organic matter may only be like your kitchen sponge, whereas a soil with more organic matter might be like a sponge you use to wash your car.
1: And the soil does not dry out as fast during dry spells, which are also growing more common in Pennsylvania. What's more, nutrient-rich soil can help plants grow stronger and increase yields. And research shows it can even enhance the flavor and texture of crops.
2: That's what makes a tomato go from, eh, it's a tomato, to, wow, now that's a tomato.
1: So by building healthier soil, he can adapt to changing growing conditions and produce delicious, abundant harvests.
0: Climate Connections is produced by the Yale Center for Environmental Communication. 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

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My name is Nora, and the name of the show is Off Beats, the show where you hear overlooked oldies, audacious covers, experimental gems, and more. I'll be here for a couple hours. Genres today include, but are not limited to, glam rock, soul, doo-wop, folk rock, vocal jazz, and easy listening. Without further ado, let's start things off with Johnny Thunder, not to be confused with Johnny Thunders of the New York Dolls. This is R&B singer Johnny Thunder covering Tommy James.

come with me to the Casbah, my little one.

Wrapping up the very first set of the show today with Mott the Hoople. That was All the Young Dudes, written and produced by David Bowie. We also heard Bram Tchaikovsky with his cover of The Monkees' I'm a Believer. Frank Zappa with the iconic Apostrophe. And we started off the show today with Johnny Thunder, not Johnny Thunders, Johnny Thunder, singing Tommy James's I'm Alive. You're tuned in to WEVL, Memphis FM 89.9 Volunteer Radio. 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My name is Nora, and the name of the show is Off Beats. 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And I'd love to hear from you, so email me at nora@wevl.org. That's nora@wevl.org. I want to hear from YOU. Continuing on with the music, here's Stevie Wonder.

0: 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Skyscrapers and everything.
1: Hey, brother. Hey, come here, Slick. 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
0: Yeah, brother.
1: Hey, look here, run this across the street for me right quick, okay? 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
0: Hey. What? Huh? I don't know. What? I'm just going across the street.
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0: Pause, no. What'd I do?
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0: What? Come on. 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
1: All right, okay. Very good to see you down in New Orleans, man. Yeah, Harry. Yeah.

We just heard Wings with Listen to What the Man Said. We also heard Sandy Sheldon with You're Gonna Make Me Love You, Joe Bataan with Gypsy Woman, and Stevie Wonder with Living for the City. 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My name is Nora, and the name of the show is Off Beats, the show where you hear overlooked oldies, audacious covers, experimental gems, and more. Thank you to Polly for calling and alerting me to the fact that Ike Willis passed away. I did not know, so thank you. Ike Willis being a member of many iterations of Frank Zappa's band, Joe's Garage Era. I'm going to add a little something to the end of the playlist today to honor that. But we're going to continue on with T-Rex, Lisa Echtel covering the Monkees, well, a Carole King, Jerry Goffin song that became associated with the Monkees, that is, and Dick Lord with a song about a famous mop-topped drummer. But first, here's Brewer and Shipley.

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Till that night our love was fine. Now I call her on the phone. She says she'd rather be alone. She listens to her hi-fi set and digs that guy she never met. My picture stood beside her bed. Now

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She said her foolish fling had passed, and now I knew the truth at last. 'Cause between her sighs, her sobs, her moans, she said she loved the Rolling Stones, not Ringo.

Dick Lord with Like Ringo. From one of my favorite CDs of Beatlemania novelty songs. We also heard Lisa Ekdahl, the Swedish singer, with a bossa nova style version of Carole King and Jerry Goffin's Take a Giant Step, originally done by the Monkees. T-Rex with Cosmic Dancer, and Brewer and Shipley with Jim Pepper's Witchy Tie Toe. 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We're coming up on the top of the hour. My name is Nora. The name of the show is Off Beats, the show where you hear overlooked oldies, audacious covers, experimental gems, and more. I've got another hour with you today. Let me know you're out there listening by following Offbeats WEVL on Instagram and or Facebook. Shoot me an email as well at nora@wevl.org, N-O-R-A. Without further ado, let's start off the second hour of the show today with some doo-wop.

set, we just heard the Clovers with Devil or Angel. We heard the Crows with G. Dion and the Belmonts with I Wonder Why. And we started off the second hour of the show today with the Diamonds' Little Darling. 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My name is Nora. The name of the show is Off Beats. And in this next set, we're going to hear one of the very first singles from the Miracles. Then fast forward 20 years in Smokey Robinson's career to a live appearance on Soul Train with Aretha Franklin, where they do a duet of Ooh Baby Baby. We're also going to hear from Bobby Womack with a Beatles cover and the Isley Brothers with a Todd Rundgren cover. Here's the Miracles.

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My name is Nora, and the name of the show is Off Beats. The show where you hear overlooked oldies, audacious covers, experimental gems, and more. We just heard the Isley Brothers covering Todd Rundgren's Hello, It's Me. We also heard Bobby Womack covering the Beatles' And I Love Her. And we heard a 20-year span of Smokey Robinson's career, starting the set off with one of the Miracles' first singles, that was Bad Girl, and then going to 1979, a live appearance of Smokey Robinson and Aretha Franklin on Soul Train with a duet of Ooh Baby Baby. And doesn't his voice just sound the same amount of great 20 years apart? Follow Offbeats WEVL on Instagram and Facebook and shoot me an email at nora@wevl.org. This next set, I've got some songs of more of a folk rock persuasion. Jackson C. Frank, Simon and Garfunkel, and Nick Drake on deck. But first, we're going to hear from Link Wray from his folk era. Here's Fallen Rain.

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And that was Nick Drake, One of These Things First from Brighter Later. We also heard Simon and Garfunkel with Kathy's Song, Jackson C. Frank with Juliet, and Link Wray from his folk era with Fallen Rain. 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My name is Nora. The name of the show is Off Beats, the show where you hear overlooked oldies, audacious covers, experimental gems, and more. I've just got a little time left before it's time for Joyce to come on. We're going to hear a set of some vocal jazz and then end with a special tribute to a musician who passed away a couple weeks ago. Sarah Vaughan and Ethel Enos coming up, but first, here's Nat King Cole.

Ethel Enos with Have You Forgotten. We heard Sarah Vaughan with They Can't Take That Away From Me. And Nat King Cole with Almost Like Being in Love. 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Off Beats is the show where you hear overlooked oldies, audacious covers, experimental gems, and more. And it's about time for me to wrap it up so Joyce can continue on the great music on this volunteer radio station. But I want to play a tribute to Ike Willis. A caller informed me earlier in the show, thank you caller, that he passed away a couple weeks ago. And Ike Willis was a member of Frank Zappa's band, so we definitely need to pay homage to him. So I've actually selected a song from his solo career. We're going to wrap up the show today with Ike Willis, Business as Usual, and may he rest in peace.

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1: 5, 6, 7.

And you're listening to Voices. Ooh. Okay, that's what music does. Makes you dance and fall in love. Tuck and Patty, Paradise Bound with Dance With Me. Also, Savannah Band, Dr. Buzzard Original. We gave you We've Got It Made and Night and Day. Also, Van Hunt, we gave you with Dust. And we featured, again, Liana La Havas from the Blood Collection, entitled Tokyo, and Tom Waits, Never Get Enough Of, from the Used Songs, 1973-1980. And from that, we gave you the A Sight for Sore Eyes. And started off with my favorite, Rising Appalachia, Ley Lines, entitled The Cuckoo. All right. As we continue on with more, so many songs, so little time, but we'll try to do it as we continue on WEVL Memphis.

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And you're listening to WEVL Memphis with Voices right here with Hall, Hale, all, I'm telling you, Ellis Hall is his name. Open the Door Hall. That's a Hoochie Coochie Man we play for you. Got the whole world in his hands. That's Bobby McFerrin and featuring Esperanza, of course, in Spalding. That's all taken from the collection of Bobby McFerrin entitled Spirit You All. And we also featured Miss Mavis Staples, the voice is the title with Undertaker. We got that one, and I Can't Get Enough of Bonnie Raitt with To Those Who Rule the World. And that's taken from her Bonnie Raitt entitled Slip Street is the name of the collection. And two selections we played with Herbie Hancock, Imagine Project. We played Exodus. That's featuring Los Lobos on that one. And also A Change Is Gonna Come, we featured with James Morrison on vocal. Whew, I tell you, that was a lot. As we ease on with my favorite guitar player, I don't think there's a vocal on this one, but we're going to play it anyway because I love Jimmy Arnold.

cloud. Moonlight's the river down below. The big money journey on. He's a rolling.

And you're listening to Voices right here on 89.9 WEVL Memphis, playing Memphis music round all day and night. That's Nancy Apple featuring Dula. Big Country is the name of the collection. And from that, we gave you Buck Jumpin', Foot Stompin'. Also, New Southern Vintage, Candace Ivory, brand new. And from that, we gave you Ain't So Blind. And More Love, that is from the, of course, we know very much, Free World, More Love, the title itself, we featured. And Miss Susan Marshall, Little Red. And from that, we gave you Oh My Soul. Started off with Doug McLeod, Between Somewhere and Goodbye, brand new. And from that, we gave you Memphis in Your Soul. And started off with Moonlight and Magnolia. That's Jimmy Arnold instrumental. As we continue on, want to remind you, you're listening to WEVL Volunteer Radio. 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I'm Joyce Cobb giving you Voices. And here we are once again.

0: This is a letter about 8-month pregnant Billy LaTurner that never should have been written. It says, "The driver was drunk and crashed through my daughter's windshield and onto her. Billy was life-flighted to the hospital. Zachary was delivered by C-section 30 minutes after the wreck. Billy lived 8 hours. Zachary lived 9. Signed, Mrs. LaTurner."
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your love, and I may seem alright and smile when you leave, but my smile's just a front, just a front.

And you've been listening to Voices here on WEBL Memphis. So many voices, so little time. With Macy Gray from the Stripped collection with I Try. Also Sting, never leave Sting. And a lady that we know well, Marcella and her lovers from the Got You Found. From that we played Where You Are. And also we gave you from Maze featuring the late great Frankie Beverly from the Silky Soul Collection. We gave you Somebody Else's Arms. I gave you Jimmy Arnold. I mean, no, that was before. We gave you, of course, Candace Spring with 6ix9ine. And started off with Sunshine. That's with Seth Gler, the Birds. As we ease it out with Hope. And stay tuned to Melanie with the Reveille on WEBL Memphis.

All right, hey y'all, this is the River City Reveille, coming to you here on WEVL Memphis, and I'm your host Melanie, and we are just getting the show started today. I'll tell you what you heard in that first set. Just closed it out with the fabulous Linda Ronstadt from her album Simple Dreams from 1977, an excellent album. I was going through my records this weekend and listen to that one and pulled Carmelita for you, a Warren Zevon song, but I really dig her version. Before that, Ryan Bingham from 2017, a tribute to Waylon Jennings. We heard Ryan Bingham do Rainy Day Woman. Before that, Terry Collier did Blues. And we started with Willie, as we always do here on the River City Reveille. And today we heard Willie, a live track going back to the U.S. Festival in San Bernardino, California, 1983, doing Why Do I Have to Choose? Y'all stick around, have all sorts of good stuff coming your way. And let's see where to go. How about one from Memphis's own Sid Selvage? It's one of my favorite songs ever. It's a live version of Sid doing Since I Met You, Baby, right here on WEVL Memphis.

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1: I've been gone out of my mind.

All right, closing out that set right there with new music from Sturgill Simpson. That is the second album that he put out in 2020, Cutting Grass Volume 2, The Cowboy Arms Sessions. And we heard one called Tennessee. Before that, we heard Casey Musgraves and Buddy Miller doing the Buck Owens classic, Love's Gonna Live Here. And we heard new music from Hayes Carl put out in 2020, Alone Together, an album he did, sort of a pared down album of all his songs. And we heard Down the Road Tonight. And we started with Memphis's own Sid Selvage doing Since I Met You Baby, a live recording from Otherlands. One of my favorite songs ever, originally by Ivory Joe Hunter, came out in about 1956, but there was a fabulous version from Sid Selvage. This is River City Reveille, and I'm your host, Melanie, and this show comes to you live here on Thursday mornings from 6 to 8 a.m. You can also catch it again on Tuesdays from 4 to 6, so thank y'all for tuning in. Whenever you do, another notable artist we lost in 2020 was a local, closer to home, Reverend John Wilkins. And we're going to hear one now from his last album, Trouble. This is Storm and Rain, right here on WEVL Memphis.

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0: Hi, I'm Byron Jajorian. I'm a nature photographer, and I've taken more than 150,000 photos of birds, animals, plants, rivers, caves, and mountains in Tennessee over the last 29 years, all on land and water protected by the Nature Conservancy. 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
1: All right, before that message, we closed out that last set with the Spencer Lee Band doing With a Little Help from My Friends. 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King doing Sneaking Around. We heard Bobby Womack do Lily May and started that set with the late Reverend John Wilkins doing Storm and Rain. And you're hearing it all right here on WEBL Memphis. 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All right, I think we're going to start this next set with one from J.C. 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
2: All right, y'all, before that message, we had the fabulous Joe Cocker recorded live at the Fillmore East 1970. Give Peace a Chance. Before that, we went back to the Rolling Stones 1965, December's Children, and Everybody's is the album. I'm Free is the song we heard. And before that, the Talking Heads, going back to 1988, their Naked album, we heard Nothing But Flowers. And started that set with J.C. Brooks and the Uptown Sound, doing Love One Another. All right, here on WEVL Memphis. I'm your host, Melanie, and the show is the River City Reveille. And I thank y'all for listening. The show comes to you live here on Thursday mornings from 6 to 8 a.m. And you can also catch it on Tuesday afternoons from 4 to 6, so thanks for tuning in whenever you do. To start this second hour of music here on the show, we are going to go to one from Janis Joplin. Her second and final album, Pearl, just celebrated its 50th anniversary. Came out January 11th, 1971, a few months after she had passed away in October 1970. We're going to hear A Woman Left Lonely from Pearl. This is Janis Joplin on WEVL Memphis.

All right, y'all, closed out that set right there with new music from Memphis's own The City Champs doing Luna 68. Before that, The War and Treaty did Jubilee. We heard from St. Paul and the Broken Bones doing Burning Rome. And started that set with one from Pearl, Janis Joplin's second and final album. Turned 50 on January 11th, we heard A Woman Left Lonely. All right, here on WEVL Memphis, here on the River City Reveille. And why don't we... How about some live Ray Charles? This is an instrumental, but it's really fun. It's called In a Little Spanish Town, and this is from Newport in 1958, July 5th. I think it's really fun. See what you think right here on WEVL Memphis.

All right, y'all, closing out that set with Valerie June, doing one called Stay. And before that, Michael Kiwanuka doing Rolling. We heard brand new music from Jade Bird, Head Start. And we started that set going way back to 1958 with some live Ray Charles doing one called In a Little Spanish Town. All right here on WEVL Memphis. All right, I think next, let's hear one from the Almond Betts Band. They are going to be playing in Memphis coming up. Yes, live music coming to you in Memphis. This one's called Magnolia Road, and it's off their latest album called Bless Your Heart. And you're hearing it right here on WEVL Memphis.

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1: All right, y'all. Before that message, we closed out sort of an extended set. I just got on a groove and went with it. Closed it out with the late, great Charlie Pride doing Mountain of Love. Before that, Emmylou Harris going back to her 1977 album Luxury Liner. With Nicolette Larson, we heard Hello Stranger. Graham Parsons and Fred Neil did You Don't Miss Your Water. The Cordovas did Afraid No More. Sweet Meg with High on the Mountain. Marcus King doing Turn It Up, and started that set with new music from the Almond Betts Band doing Magnolia Road. And y'all, I am out of time. Thank y'all for listening to another edition of the River City Reveille. Y'all stay tuned to WEVL All the Time. Gonna leave you with one from the fabulous, fabulous Sam Cooke. I don't know if any of you have seen One Night in Miami, but you know this song is coming and you're just sort of waiting for it, and then it comes and you cry and it's awesome, and here it is. All right, thanks to y'all for listening.

And just like that, we're back. This is the award-winning WEVL Memphis. I'm your host, Bryson. You're listening to the South Main Soul Club. And for the next 2 hours, I'll be with you, happily so, playing soul and funk music for your listening pleasure. Now, tonight, we're going to hit the ground running. We won't look back. Kicking us off in that regard is Mr. James Andrews. The track is entitled Keep That Music Playing. Check it out. Enjoy. Don't forget to dance right here on WEVL Memphis and the South Main Soul Club.

Mr. Cyril Neville. Say, y'all, we got Mr. Shamar Allen tonight. Shamar Allen on trumpet. We got Mr. Corey Henry up here. Corey Henry on the trombone, everybody. Say, y'all, we got microphones around. We're recording tonight. So, y'all, make a lot of noise tonight. We love them tonight.

Big Sam's Funky Nation right here on WEVL Memphis. I'm your host Bryson. You're listening to the South Main Soul Club. And if you've just now tuned in, welcome to the show. Don't go anywhere. You're in for a treat, I promise. Now, if you've been tuned in, thank you for sticking around. Thank you for your support of this great station. You all make it possible. Again, we just heard Big Sam's Funky Nation. That was their song, I Like the Music. Prior to that, we heard Troy Trombone Shorty Andrews. That was Trombone Shorty's song, Do Main Street. Before that, we heard Galactic featuring Cyril Neville, and they sang Gossip. And we started it all off on that four-song set with Mr. James Andrews. And he sang Keep That Music Playing, and that we will do tonight. Up next, with that in mind, I have a quick album showcase. This is Chawa, one of my favorite Mardi Gras Indian groups performing right now. Chawa is from New Orleans. This is Chawa and their song entitled Wild Man. Check it out. Enjoy. Don't forget to dance right here on WEVL Memphis and the South Main Soul Club.

Yeah. Peep this out, y'all. Brother Derek Freeman in the house, y'all, on the drums. One of my favorites. I'll be around.

This is WEVL Memphis. I'm your host, Bryson. You're listening to the South Main Soul Club, and I am over here cheesing in the studio. Music like that makes me smile. You don't have to hit every single note every single time. Oftentimes, the joy alone gets the job done, and that's what happened there. That was Kermit Ruffins featuring Derek Freeman performing their version of If You Want Me to Stay. That was recorded live on a Thursday night at Vaughn's Lounge. Prior to that, we heard Lettuce featuring Nigel Hall on vocals and on the Hammond B3. That was their song, Ready to Live. And we started it all off on that four-song set with a quick album showcase featuring Chawa's latest release entitled My People. Most recently, we heard Morning Glory, and then we heard Chawa's Wild Man. If you have any questions, do look up that band, Chawa. They released that album on Single Lock Records. Single Lock Records putting out a lot of good work and representing a lot of great artists, Cedric Burnside and St. Paul and the Broken Bones being just a few. Now, up next, I want to continue on in this vein. This is Dr. John and his track entitled Desitively Bonnaroo. Check it out. Enjoy. Don't forget to dance right here on WEVL Memphis and the South Main Soul Club.

This is WEVL Memphis. I'm your host, Bryson. You're listening to the South Main Soul Club, and we just heard Neil Francis from 2019 with a track that he calls This Time. Prior to that, we heard the late, great Alan Toussaint sing Last Train, and we started it all off on that three-song soul and funk set with Dr. John, and he provided his song, Desitively Bonnaroo, from the 1973 album of the same name. Now, it's time to jump a little bit further into the world of new music, and I recently received an email from Sophie and Nick Corbin of London, England. They are the label heads of Big AC Records, which is a new independent soul and funk-based record label. So, without further ado, I'm honored to share a couple of their new releases. This is Carmi Love from the Big AC Record label with her latest release entitled Thinking About You. Check it out. Enjoy. Don't forget to dance right here on WEVL Memphis and the South Main Soul Club.